0: Three twenty four.
1: 324.
0: 324, turn me around to South Mini Station for paperwork.
1: Okay. Alright, send my brain. We're gonna be going 10, looking for a black male heavy set, black hat with white lettering, navy blue t-shirt with a snippy design on it, all locations taken for pins and balloons. It's repeating the bed, but the rather supportive people at Oregon at the Bowling 10, black male heavy set, black hat with white lettering, and navy blue t-shirt with a snippy design on it, all locations taken for pins and balloons.

0: 对对，之前的时候，现在发生给我的那个女同学隔离的，
1: 两个。

0: for the Wharton NAT. It's been going on and it's over 9 o'clock when we were in touch.
1: Beautiful, thank you.

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1: Yeah, ready when you are.
0: Yeah, Pennsylvania. John, Tom, Dan, Kate, 1-2-0 United, 7-5-3-0-2-3-6-4-0, Metro Honda,

0: 广播一下吗？那个吧。
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0: 1-12, 8-2-3-5. 1-12,
2: sheet. Standby, please. 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

0: 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It's even closed and then put it to Mexico 19.
1: Roger, Alpha.
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0: Besides my third person screaming for federal, Malcolm Clayton yelling he's being attacked, looking for a white male with a white shirt and black pants. Repeating a third person federal, person screaming, Malcolm Clayton stating he's being attacked, looking for a white male, white shirt, black pants, federal.
1: I'm just trying to clearly and clearly tell me from the second unit to the location.

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2: Please, 4-5-6-4.

17, 33. 33. 17, 33. 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

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I flagged down Wawa. 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

0: 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I think that's back in the air, also don't go. Talk to you, Mr. Magda.
1: Great job.
0: And Taylor?
1: Charlie.

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0: 84-round to 7-Eleven South 19th with two females to get the wings. That's still going to be 4-1.
1: 7-0-85-78, your time is 941.

0: 1733.
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0: Oh, sure.

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1: Yeah,
0: so
1: that's
0: 15
1: in Washington, class dot.
0: 331, very nice, sir. She speaks here yesterday, Charlie,
1: What was that S1 yesterday, Charlie?

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0: Monitor.
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1: W2, Bethany. Time is reading 10-11.

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1: I think it's
0: 324. 324. 324, can you hold me on the headquarters at 800, please?
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1: about?
0: Another
1: time.
2: Thank you.

Hi, St. Louis First District. I'm in 1930-25th Street for a commercial burglar alarm. 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
1: Okay.

0: Jimmy, yeah, this is just going to be the best time. And then you can drop myself on 33 Tapper Street, you know,
1: okay, thanks.
2: Crash, what car is y'all coming in at? 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
1: 323 on the way in. 314 just hit the first.

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0: Okay, call us in while we see how far it is, please.

0: for the receipt.
1: So if you can check this, check them all day in 577 Crystal for Columbus. The text 911 called off of the Uber driver.
0: Unfortunately, okay.
1: And the Uber driver had a male passenger that supposedly left the CVS to get some medical equipment for his girlfriend. The Uber driver feels suspicious on that female checkpoint.

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1: 我是说，他当时在那边发生这种怪事后，然后。

0: 500 Pi Cell, we're blackout in the area.
1: 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Medical respiratory disaster.
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1: Okay, we'll keep that in mind. We'll be 124 West Avenue. And we do have everything for that location is going on. So last call was May
0: 13th. So there are reasons to have a false alarm. 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
1: Okay. 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
2: Okay.

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That on you is the lowest point. 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

0: 7 Clientele.
1: It's Martin Schilling in Interspring.

0: if he was complaining that Estevan Shear was an anti in a car, you know, was paying an address of 3,000 East Condor Lane, is it a possibility to have a 26 district unit kind of just go to take that vehicle for there?
1: 3,000 Cumberland Lane?
0: That's correct. It's an intersection of Beach Street and East Cumberland.
1: Okay.

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0: 1SE1. 1SE1, good morning radio. Can you drop the 7 numbers for 1801 South 22 for me, please? Safety check.
1: Good morning, Rosie.
0: 1732. 1732. Can you report back there? We don't have a parking number. There's no one left in the building.
1: 1732, rather. They called after 1622,
0: please. Sure. Turn us around to Jefferson Hospital with one male present. My last few slides here. Thank you.
1: WPRW 5780 time is my time.

0: and you're charged.
1: Team 34 Montrose, engine 1 is on location with a 5292 and 1701 is en route.
0: Okay, I have a QDF waiting when I get there.
1: Receive.
0: There you are.

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0: Hello, Jim.
1: Yeah,
0: so. Can I have a car slot at 600 registered, please? Please, I don't know.

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1: 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Stay 24, 27 pounds, good.
0: First.

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0: Can you notify 09 regarding this crash?

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1: That is, Jeremy, do you have any human cooperation?
0: Three, 23.
1: Two, three,

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1: 飞车里边的 21,21,21,15,15,15,15,15,15,15,15,15,15,15,15,15,15,15,15,15,15,15,15,15,15,15,15,15,15,15,15,15,15,15,15,15,15,15,15,15,15,15,15,15,15,15,15,15,15,15,15,15,15,15,15,15,15,15,15,15,15,15,15,15,15,15,15,15,15,15,15,15,15,15,15,15,15,15,15,15,15,15,15,15,15,15,15,15,15,15,15,15,15,15,15,15,15,15,15,15,15,15,15,15,15,15,15,15,15,15,15,15,15,15,15,15,15,15,15,15,15,15,15,15,15,15,15,15,15,15,15,15,15,15,15,15,15,15,15,15,15,15,15,15,15,15,15,15,15,15,15,15,15,15,15,15,15,15,15,15,15,15,15,15,15,15,15,15,15,15,15,15,15,15,15,15,15,15,15,15,15,15,15,15,15,15

我是。The object is caused by an chemical reaction between the two countries, one of the other.

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1: Okay,
0: well. 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
1: Alright, 17, Charlie.
2: Oh, then, did the body need to release their family, or we gotta call the Emmys?
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2: Alright, let me know. I'll be out.
1: 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Okay. 18 to 2 months, I'm customer for

one black male, dark black shirt, and pants. And another Asian male, gray hoodie, black, one shirt, and black hoodie, paper, cigarette.

0: played by an Asian female with very different orange shorts. And that's the services are attempting to take the vehicle without paying. 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
1: Hey, before you start something. 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Special tip.
2: 1701.
1: Body's going to be released to the family. South Texas is also notified. Yeah, sorry.

0: Stand by, Queen Jane to South.
1: Proceed.
0: SV unit to back. Stand 706-34 Wharton on a car stop, please. Thank you, ma'am.
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1: Steve, thanks.

0: 31 is going.
1: Alright, let's do that. 334. 334. Can you just say, Cathy, so we can complain, Cathy, I'm just going to be able to.
0: Let's see.

0: in South Street. The 11-year-old gray shirt, red pants. Little vest, white pants. And then at 2932 South 16th Street, there will be one white male, gray shirt, black pants, second white male, yellow shirt, black pants.
1: One floor.
2: Okay. 121.
3: 4 by 2 4.

15 kilos, PPA, now at 164 pounds of locations.

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3: 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I'm making notifications.

0: Quiero ver eso.
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0: 21st, President's Bird Alarm, 68 Jackson, audible. Let's break. That's an E first. President's Bird Alarm, 68 Jackson, audible. Go ahead, break.
1: 114.
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0: 27554. 27554.
1: Appreciate it. Thank you.
0: Yeah. 151.
1: Same thing, 151.

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0: 7324.
1: 7324, the car stopped, 2300 Warren Street. No tags on the vehicle at this time. It's going to be a 5-4 Focus, one occupant.
0: Is that 2300 Warren?
2: That's 2300 over there.

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1: Okay.

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And the 1536 South Fisher is here. 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Thank you.

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0: Perfect.

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1: Yes, you're on three.
2: Yeah, though.
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1: OK, 532. 323.
0: 323.
1: 323.
0: 后悔。
1: 17.4.

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1: Congratulations.

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1: 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I can't say.
0: Okay.
2: 451. Okay, I have numbers for a 21 radio, the first requirement of the

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Because you know, they needed to survey the area without walking on the vehicles and see if it was dirty. White and blue AirPods. Yeah, Keith.

四个客厅。请看，这边传什么师傅？

0: He does not know that you are talking to someone else and then until he gives me a call.
1: Yeah, they got a lot of priorities going on the 24th right now, so.
0: Please.

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1: I see.

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0: the mail only gun is the flash. The Santa Queen Press gun 289 was released from the Verizon store. If you don't call us, it's the mail only gun, the flash.
1: Perfect.

responding to all calls for service, including all law enforcement encounters involving general public. The active officer recording until the incident or events concluded by officers placed back in service by police radio. Officers not using any personal or private recording equipment, smart devices, or cameras in place by one camera. The use of fire cameras record non-work related personal activities or conversations or in places where reasonable expectation of privacy exists. It's recommended. I say time is 12:36.

800.

0: You on TFN Full South, please.
1: I was running gun involved, or?
0: Just the bartender and what was brand, just but there was no threats at this time. There could be some possible gun assault if anybody comes across this guy. The flash I got is black now, about 20-25, he's got a goatee. Gray hoodie, gray sweatshorts, unknown color shoes.
1: Correct.
0: Okay, hold on a second.

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1: the employee here said he hopped out of the Uber when he first showed up.

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1: Congratulations to you. Your winning personality, positive attitude will be granted this software and this will never be the same. Just ask out from here. Congrats and Jesus died.
2: Hey. Center City Command. Retirement. Love you.
3: All lies. Love you too.
1: Shield 17 and 1 SC1.
0: Yeah, 17.
2: Yeah.
1: Enjoy your family. Godspeed. Stay well. You've done a great job. Congratulations.
2: Exactly.

0: video.
1: Alright, one last message for each other. Turn around and head towards the station. One second. I appreciate you helping me out with my dad. On a personal level, I appreciate that very much. Come on, sir. Well,
2: and it's not.
0: Hello, fine.
1: Okay, congratulations on your retirement. And actually, I think Muhammad's the best driver in the first district.
3: Sending cars on Memphis Street, we have to disagree.

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0: Where's the line up?

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1: Okay,
0: 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Just thinking of having a number with you, please.
1: Six, eight, six, one.
0: Where's the address?
1: I see.
0: Room 14, we got down 23rd Street.
1: I see.

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0: Four one nine nine five.

0: You can ask me as this, and can I have the number of you guys for the file, please?
1: Six, 2 6 8 6 6.

0: Okay, I want.
1: That was definitely a 400 South Arizona.
0: Perfect.

0: Is there a black male juvenile in a gray hoodie, black shorts? No one's implied that scene. Is there a large group of juveniles crossing the stairs? Is there a last scene going towards ShopRite? It's in the first person, gun 241, that's how for the Adam Fracture. Gray hoodie, black shorts. No one's implied that scene. Is there a large group of juveniles crossing the stairs?
1: I don't know if you said.

0: racing going towards traffic flare. So the TK and receive gas and then can I get the last sir?
1: 7-9.
0: Received.
1: Please, can I get one of those from your counter? Doesn't believe it.

0: 31. Can you say over 2326 West 12th Street, front of an apartment complex for a white female red hair, yelling at passerbys?
1: Hey, Ramsey.
0: Me, right, this is tag for CIT. You got CIT trains?
1: Yes, sir.
0: Alright, thank you.

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1: A14.
0: Hey, you're from Bear, using 314.
1: Anyone have 314 class in Calm?

0: 314 call, is that?
1: Yeah, using 314 call, on side.

Lieutenant District. I'm here to bring a promise to everybody calls. I just called in by real stage. I'm in person inside the house. That's 24th E Street, reverse in progress. I'm in person inside the house. I'm in person inside the house.

0: 36.14.
1: Yeah, it just broke, and in about a few minutes, later it'll be breaking. You just use my battery now, 244. I'll try to do a call back to see if it's actually going to be the plate that shows up.
0: It says something about a lit Lexus. I'm not sure if it's the actual. The agent Cindy is every 5 minutes out with a lit Lexus.

0: 这个主播。
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1: 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Thank you.
0: What about you?
1: 102.
0: Yeah, 102. We're going to be relieved at 115 shortly. We're out there, but we're going to be at Methodist temporarily.
1: Alright, receive. I'll put you out there. We're leaving 115. Alright, 115, your release is out. Got to come in.
0: Receive, thank you.

0: Oh, you're good now?
1: Yeah, sure. Which
0: address, sir? Oh, 7545 15th Street.
1: Sure.

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1: 1-2, you should be good to log in.
0: Thank you.

0: KTSU set lot number 2 and came out of?
1: Lot 2, as in Quincy, lot 2.
0: 332, let's see, hold on a second.

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1: hold. Hello?
0: You made the GOA and then the Montrose Convey PVP.
1: Received it as well. Can you start with a force of life for the high school case? Rescue is on scene, but the mental health is being protected.

0: really tall. Are we ever going to talk to Paco? Have them come out?
1: I can give them a call over the rescue to require police.
0: I said, yeah, I don't need all the equipment, so I'm going to have to have Paco come out.

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1: Be 2006.
0: 42006. 332C, thank you.
1: Okay.
2: 824.
1: 24.
2: Good afternoon, Ryan, to you, all your partner. Do you make me available? I would call to Josh, you know, the front end of the P53 Hotel, Madison Hall, you look at GOA, and you can get on that call and that call.
1: Good afternoon, thank you.

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1: I'll see that. Who's that ready? Who's that ready to?

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0: 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Who you got on the call after being 34th and July Street? Can I remember where?
1: I'm not sure if I'm standing by.

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1: Transitional LTD, you got a standby 1 second. 12, did you do one patient yet?
2: Yeah, I did. There was a guy who got the question without a noose.

0: 3-4.
1: Yes, ma'am. We're going to have a flight in there. Drop my headquarters right
0: now. See you there. Come on. Thank you.
1: Off of you. There might be an MDT issues. Go to your DC score, screen check.

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0: 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You can draw me down the hospital, please.
1: Proceed.

0: 12 or more.
1: I'll see that. It's a bounce from the 3rd and 12th and bullet 21. That's 24.
0: I apologize for the jam over here.
1: 324.
0: I'll probably use my phone. This is a bad address. You can call me at this and make sure everything is okay. 321,
1: I'll
0: take you to my brother. Ready? Call back to 24 is off there. You need to go to the location.

0: Supervisor.
1: Yes, sir. Just tell me what we're doing. We got 370 in PSA, one on priority, 5418.
0: All right, excuse me. We're going to call for a minute after I've been equipment there. It's the same PSA.
1: Okay.
0: Okay,
1: we're

0: It's attached to the mail, so you can't get close.
1: Back home from headquarters and out of here.
2: Thank you, Touch V1. Alright, so you will see you at something, please, you're going on over.
0: Appreciate it.

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1: old. Oh, Neil, you got it. Can I have that over to you and your partner?

0: 那宿舍的话，do you need additional facility control?
1: Give me a minute.
0: Person, go ahead, stand by.

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0: get something
1: to
0: the
1: traffic.

0: Yeah, the house was pretty far away from the, I was just being close for it. That whole way from there to get an ETA, he needs to hire a lot of traffic.
1: Right, before now.
0: Thank you. Okay, I need everybody to stand by. I want to call and rescue.

0: state as far as planetary orbit approved, and it's on the same timeline. Someone's been on the bank again for this thing, and they said she won't go with the first all right.
1: 21, you can negotiate on that. I said that I've seen what I've done.

0: 对。
1: 那个是。
2: 对。
0: 对。
1: 对。对。

0: 拜拜。
1: 那个什么。
2: 对。
1: Sorry, guys.

0: 381 South at Auto Accident Camp. Please take headquarters. They have a assignment form in the U.S.
1: No problem. 31.
2: 31.

0: people are willing to show up and be flying in some conditions.
1: They're loving us out.
0: That's good for you.
2: I have a network for that last five locations, so we can get some more information from these witnesses.

0: Can I get a unit today? 24?
1: 21, I got it.
0: Alright.
1: 24, 10-5.

0: 这个应该我们会做一些地区会议。
1: You said which unit?
0: Two 14, please.
1: 14? We don't have a 14 today, so I'm not as well.
0: 312, I apologize.
1: I'm going to Washington for the headquarters.
0: Andy. Alright, 7-1-4-1 following medics to the hospital. I'm going to have 111 out here taking some information. For the meantime, if you still need other medics, before we go to Oregon, we have a juvenile who's apparently by car as well.

Yeah, but can you tell me what the DC numbers were for that Mark's district hospital case that we were just at?

0: 122. That was 115435.
1: Good night.

black male, gray white tank top, basketball shorts, and a black backpack. Stole packages from the staff. 16 on 5K for a 1,000 pound, that's not completely off to it.

0: 1834.
1: Can you RCF this? Give us that out. Get the DCs over there.
0: Twice 6880.

0: 3 by 1. I'll try to get an operator in motion entry. Can you show a 3 by 1 log non-hail?
1: Is correct, I'll log them off for you to get the Hurricane Central 1.
0: Appreciate that, thank you.
1: There now.
0: Appreciate that.

0: 7 to Wharf Mill.
1: 2-4, I'm walking in the room. I'm in the room.
0: Okay.
1: Thank you.

0: on a 5-minute 14 to chop.
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0: All right, see, I'll put it in there.
1: Stand by waiting for that.
0: Yes.

I'm using a tray. The terminal is locked. Can you sign off the previous user for me, please? MD6089.

0: 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Working today?
1: Randy, you can take the most important day with day working.
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1: OK, thanks for help.
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1: Thank you for my advice, man. You're a good friend.

Yeah, Cypress 18, check 2401 of Deer Avenue.

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1: Okay.
0: In conditions on the treehouse.
1: Just a few minutes. Yeah.
0: Three days,
1: you can join me in the pocket.
0: Okay.

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1: Alright, Louis Barney Harry, 7068?
0: Correct.
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1: Cross 1721. Similar to the one with the 15.
0: Oh.
1: Or in the skirt.
0: Okay.

0: That's all TV.
1: You said 50 shots for 3007 Greece here.
0: Okay.

SOS, that's 3338 South Ball Street, police and fire, ready in. Tower's arrest, nothing further.

Here's a car set. You can set us over. This is no one.

0: Sí, bueno, el tema es un gran bebé.
1: Okay.
0: Oh, thank you.
1: Thank you.

0: 10.
1: Yeah, you have to get 12 in the other.
0: Two six eight nine.
1: I'm on

0: But I have to keep the finger in my ear. So, what is going to be stable? We're going to clear a seal here as we think about it.
1: Receive clear district level approval through stable. Thank you. Please introduce yourself. Do you want to clear that? I have a question, please.

0: 그, 죄송합니다. 안기장이 열어서.
1: 저는
0: 1 2 3 4 5 6 7 8 9 10 11 12 13 14 15 16 17 18 19 20 21 22 23 24 25 26 27 28 29 30 31 32 33 34 35 36 37 38 39 40 41 42 43 44 45 46 47 48 49 50 51 52 53 54 55 56 57 58 59 60 61 62 63 64 65 66 67 68 69 70 71 72 73 74 75 76 77 78 79 80 81 82 83 84 85 86 87 88 89 90 91 92 93 94 95 96 97 98 99 100 101 102 103 104 105 106 107 108 109 110 111 112 113 114 115 116 117 118 119 120 121 122 123 124 125 126 127 128 129 130 131 132 133 134 135 136 137 138 139 140 141 142 44 45 46 47 48 49 50 51 52 53 54 65 66 67 68 69 70 71 72 73 74 75 76 67 68 69

0: to the domestic on Patton Street in County Unit of 824.
1: I'm away from my little city. Do you have that 14 again?
0: That's 14-12 Patton.
1: Please hold on.

0: 306.
1: Over.
0: You can drop 635 as well.
1: Yeah.

0: appointment.
1: This revenue is therefore set for federal priority for hospital cases, the Town of 534.
0: Thank you, Madam Supervisor.

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So you can make this with a certain business, and then see if it was

0: Southwest LCB.
1: Yes, sir. 56 14 46 Clinton, I'm on your airspace.

0: Hello.
1: 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I'm going to be

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1: Yes, you.
0: What's up?
2: We have a car stop at 2100 Eddie Terrace, PA Tag 1 Road.
0: Let's see, what is that?
1: Number?

to Khadijah Jefferson, 4845 North Warnock Street. Expired April 25 on a Chevy and a last four of the Venice 8900.

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0: 통해서 묵상을 해야 됩니다.
1: 오케이.
0: 그렇습니다.
1: 이마이웨이
0: just

0: first came out of the 3rd District, reported of a person with a weapon in 3rd and Rick. Reports of a white male with a baseball cap, black shirt, armed with a bat, in dispute with a female on the highway. That's repeating out of the 3rd District, reported of a person with a weapon, number 3 in Rittner. Reports of a white male with a baseball cap, black shirt, armed with a bat, in dispute with a female on the highway.
1: On 3 24.

0: Congress.
1: Yeah, you got a job on your board starting witness for any, like, sentence or anything like that?
0: There's one other place
1: to... See, South Town 4 has no stop, 600 block of Walden.
0: Okay. You gonna start over the 6th Street? This right now?
1: Alright, we're gonna be,

0: My apologies. South High Ford has been with 700 Park of Ogden. With that now. Anybody going to add a letter for that, complaint?
1: A bunch of people here. The retail one is going to be 700 Park of Ogden.
0: 700 Park of Ogden.
1: Like, I asked for a letter complaint.

0: 17-31.
1: Okay, 10-1. 17-31. So when the hospital case is 24 from Wash, you get to Medi 37, you can make it 8-3.
0: 3-2-3.
2: 23.

0: Taylor.
1: Rizawa.
0: Yeah, you know, don't know where to compare it.
1: I agree, if you want to do it.
0: Receive. Scott, 3, can you have 20, so we can give you a call, do you hear my number?
1: Ready for the number.
0: It's going to be 267-438-0872.
1: Fine, let me know when you're ready.

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1: And can you not see us as your new members of AFA, please?
0: Right. 438-0872.

0: already. Can you actually please do some over there?
1: And I'm going to be 27589.
0: Appreciate it, thank you. Just hold it together for a minute.

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You can just get a job and you can help it out. 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If you know, it's just going to follow. So I'm going to place that.

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1: Go to the Henry.
0: Yeah.
1: Hey, there's one.
0: Thank you.

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1: Chrissy?
2: Let me through.
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1: Close out for the car shop, Roland and Schneider. 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

0: Elizabeth DeMaria, 24/7 Artistry, it expires January 27 on G. Last word event is 2406.
1: Yeah, whatever. Can you address 206? Please, Roger, for sleep, please. 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
1: Let's wait for priority. 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

0: 是这样回事，不是这样回事。25 degrees Celsius, 25 degrees Celsius, 25 degrees Celsius, 25 degrees Celsius, 25 degrees Celsius, 25 degrees Celsius, 25 degrees Celsius, 25 degrees Celsius, 25 degrees Celsius, 25 degrees Celsius, 25 degrees Celsius, 25 degrees Celsius, 25 degrees Celsius, 25 degrees Celsius, 25 degrees Celsius, 25 degrees Celsius, 25 degrees Celsius, 25 degrees Celsius, 25 degrees Celsius, 25 degrees Celsius, 25 degrees Celsius, 25 degrees Celsius, 25 degrees Celsius, 25 degrees Celsius, 25 degrees Celsius, 25 degrees Celsius, 25 degrees Celsius, 25 degrees Celsius, 25 degrees Celsius, 25 degrees Celsius, 25 degrees Celsius, 25 degrees Celsius, 25 degrees Celsius, 25 degrees Celsius, 25 degrees Celsius,
1: I'm sorry, I wish I had a little bit.

0: Johnson.
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0: 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You just left that call, so 1500 South 10 o'clock. Yes, please.

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0: house? 522 South Street.

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0: on to this, maybe I'll tell you the reason. Sorry about that.
1: No, you're fine. Okay, 332, go ahead.
2: 332, John again, 13th Street.
0: What?
2: Yeah, check on those units over on Jackson Street, what's the conditions?
1: Jackson Street?
0: Sure, we're not sure anything that ends in the restaurant.

Because personally, your time is for the 6 cars, monitor your radio sleep. Press the monitor, stop party. Press the monitor in the first district, yes, on 2508 Jackson Street. You can reserve the front sound to the front of the gun. 2508 Jackson Street, reserve the front sound to it. Yeah, I'm going to say it to myself.

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1: Yeah, nothing. 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
0: Yeah, that was your day. I'm going to give you a box.

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1: One time. 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
1: Can I get a check number for 1237 South 11th Street?

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0: 3, specialty 1-6.
1: Okay, so you want it to be 2115 South 13th, and for a sign that you're on an RLAC permit?
0: 372 is correct for a prior order accident.
1: Two zero six zero four two zero six zero.
0: 332 received, thank you.

Good day. Driving back. 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Let me see. I'm just going to get hospital business.

to be 42064, 42064. Cross the line, 1745 in the third. I crossed the line in the first. 2330 Southbound Street, Chinese Mini Market, 8 down 1 shirt, 8 down 1 shirt, 8 items, 4 location, 8 down 1 shirt.

0: 17-21, start number 1445 South Mountain Road. I'll report. I'll check the telephone for you.
1: I'm 21 again.

0: Hello, so far.
1: Oh, yeah, okay, thank you.
0: 324.
1: Yes, ma'am. You can make this investment. There are things that are going to come in there. If you can make that, I'd like to.
0: I'm sorry, you said you wanted Ethan Wolf, correct? You checked that out?
1: 119, you can drop down 321 Water Street.

0: 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The call back now over 14.
1: Close, you can get on 3rd Street. Severe check on 2700 Snyder Avenue.

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Because you're going to be a talker at PDU. 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

0: 이건 가야 될 거야.
1: Carson, Miami, 3rd District, coming in special with a gun. Argon and Warnock Street in front of Argon Steak. My client was a Middle Eastern male, all black clothing.

0: trying to pull the file on him and his lawyer. Thankfully, they have been in front of this lawyer because of that.
1: Yeah.

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1: Organ and water slow down. Organ and water slow down.

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0: 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Nothing is clicking on it, not that important yet.

0: 应该是都从现在这个放在这个支付。
1: Warren, was this recovered?
0: Yes, it was.
1: Okay, I'm gonna need the information I gotta give all of the payments.
0: Hi, everyone. So it's gonna be 2 3 calls. I'm getting a personal address.

0: 121, I did not hear that. 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
1: They recovered at themselves.
0: Okay, so it's recovered prior before stolen? So it's not going to be NCIC?
1: Correct.
0: Okay, then you're good then. You don't need to give me that information.
1: Appreciate it. Thank you.

0: request for a minute.
1: Can I get a
0: unit intake
1: ratio?
0: I don't know, we'll take care of it.
1: Thank you.

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1: Yes, you're right.
0: Okay.

0: interested. My voice is a black male, full face, with a black ski mask, yellow construction vest, and a top. Voice of a black man with a black ski mask, yellow construction vest, and a call. Welcome to a great Toyota sedan, and open the trunk, all doors, and sitting inside, verified by the neighbor.
1: Just gonna figure out this.